0: todas partes. 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
1: Ponte.
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And tonight, let's enjoy life. 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

Yeah. When I walk on by, girls be looking like Debbie Fly. I pick to the beat, walking down the street in my new the freak. 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Animal print pants out of control. It's Red Food with the big ass fro, and like Bruce Lee, I got the clout. Yeah.

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